It's a Drive Home with Chrissy. Courtney wants to hear the new Luke Bryan. I've got that coming up. Florida Georgia Line, Rascal Flatts, and more things you hated as a kid, but now you love doing as an adult. It's Jason Aldean.

0: That's the new Luke Bryan, Country and She Knows It. Luke's been pretty busy, too. He's got an album coming out called Signs on September 18th. And you can even look for him in the pharmacy because he's endorsing one-a-day gummy vitamins. I think his picture's right on the bottle. Plus, we're still waiting to hear if he's coming back as a judge on American Idol. He does continue to tour the country with his Word on the Street tour. And another artist that is touring...
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It's a drive home with Chrissy. Wendy said when she was a kid, there was nothing worse than having to sit at the table to eat together. Now, she has to beg her kids to have dinner as a family. That's a good one. 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His dad made him watch them. 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

tomorrow morning. If you love television trivia, I'll give you a famous TV character. 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That'll be fun. And we'll do Tell Me Something Good at 55 after every hour.

It's Chrissy, that's Rascal Flatts, and Lauren Elena has been an opener for them on their tour. And after their tour wrapped, they bought Lauren a Ford Bronco as a thank you gift. Here she is now with Chase Matthew, All My Exes.

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1: There's a very cool event happening. The Perseid meteor shower is going to peak coming up over the next couple days. Now, the good news is, too, we are not going to have a moon. It's going to be a new moon. So if you could get away from the smoke, if you could get away from the city lights, you'll get a chance to see that. And there's a slight chance there may be some northern lights happening as well. So you may want to check that out. It's going to be happening over the next couple nights. We, of course, have details for you on the app and on the website. 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

All right, that's going to do it for me, Chrissy. Hang out, because Evan, Paul, and the Taste of Country crew are coming in here next. Have a great night. Talk to you tomorrow.

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Country. That's Luke Combs and Be By You on Taste of Country Nights. Kicking off your 9 o'clock hour here, it's Evan Paul, and oh yeah, we're going to get to drinking. I got Zach John King with that one coming up in less than 10 minutes. Right now, I need a bag of dirt here. Jordan Davis, Luke Bryan, Buy Dirt, Taste of Country Nights. A few

Jelly Roll taking a couple years off of touring. He said he's done playing shows. He needs to heal himself. Here he is with Liar on A Taste of Country Nights.

0: New country there from Zach John King. That one's called Get to Drinking. A Taste of Country Nights with Evan Paul. And coming up on Friday night, we are going to be hanging out with Rascal Flatts' Gary LaVox. The lead singer from Rascal Flatts will be in the studio all night with us on Friday night. We got a lot to talk about, so make sure you join us after 7 o'clock Friday night. Tell all your friends. I mean, how many people can say, hey, I got to work tonight, but with me at work is Rascal Flatts' Gary LaVox. I'm just saying, you got something to brag about, all right? Coming up next, we'll kick things off with a Kenny Chesney throwback. Which one am I going to pick? I don't know. There's a lot of power here. Hold on. Okay, hold on. I'm going to pick one out and get it to you next. A Taste of Country Nights.
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3: 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I mean, what parent isn't worried about? What am I not doing right? What am I not doing enough? 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
1: I was guessing that you were going to play Summertime from Kenny Chesney. When you said you were going to play an old Kenny song, I thought that was the one since it is Summertime. But I was wrong. But I still love that one.
0: Summertime is a favorite of mine. I just happened to pick that one. I'm sorry. It's Evan Paul. Here's Graylin James with Water at a Wedding on Taste of Country Nights.
2: Well, I didn't want to show up, but our families go way back. So when you said your vows, that's exactly where I said. Thank God for open bars, 'cause watching all this ain't

Zimmerman Chevy Silverado on Taste of Country Nights. Cole Swindell did a fantastic job of remaking the old Joe DiMaggio track with this one. She had me at Heads Carolina on Taste of Country Nights. I was

0: Taste of Country Nights. It's Evan Paul. I got Brantley Gilbert here. I got a question for you, man. When you hear your music come on the radio, do you like listen to it, or are you like, whatever?
1: Bro, I kind of have a rule. I don't listen to myself on the radio unless it's the first time. So the first time I hear the song on the radio, I listen to it all the way through. And then if it happens again, it's just, bro, those dudes are weird. Guys that sit around and listen to himself, like, habitually, it's strange. I don't like it. You

0: That is Brantley Gilbert with Good Damn on Taste of Country Nights. Brantley just put out an album a couple weeks ago. Make sure you check that one out. That song, Good Damn, is on there as well. It's Evan Paul. How about a $500 prepaid Visa gift card? 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Coming up next, a good reminder from Justin Moore that time's ticking. 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

0: we're working tonight over on Spring Road at the coffee shop. We're actually getting ready to start closing down, and we were wanting to hear Choosing Texas. If you could play that one, we'd love that song so much, and it would make us, it would help us close out a lot faster, I'll tell you that.
1: Okay, I can do that for you. I'll play Choosing Texas then, right after this one. Thomas Rhett, Die a Happy Man. It's Not About Dying. Taste of Country.

country from Ella Langley. Of course, that's Choosing Texas, the number one country song in America, I believe for like 17 weeks. It's just not going anywhere. I love that song. It's Evan Paul, Taste of Country Nights. How mad would you be if you won like $1 million in the lottery but accidentally threw out the ticket? That's what happened to one woman, and she went to the trash dump, and the workers helped her out. They traced the ticket through waste collection system and searched more than 6 tons of trash until they dug their way to where the woman's trash was, went into that trash bag, found the ticket, and she's going to now cash it in for that $1 million. A, she better thank, I'm talking about, she needs to cut in the people at the garbage dump for helping her out and find that money. Like I'm saying, the employees that helped her out should get thousands of, maybe like $10,000. 6 tons of trash, that's a lot to have to go through for a little square piece of paper. That's nuts. Hey, coming up next, I got Riley Green, Morgan.

0: Collins on the way and Parma Lee. Hang on, this is Taste of Country Nights with Evan Paul. 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

0: girl.
1: Taste of Country Nights with Evan Paul. Well, everybody knows about the term drunk texting. 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

best of country nights. Shout out to the girls that only like small town boys. If then once you get into the city, boys are a little bit different, but you love your small town boy. This one's for you. Dustin Lynch, Taste of Country Nights.

Max McNown. That one's called Better Me For You. Taste of Country Nights with Evan Paul. Been a heck of a year for John Party. He and his wife got divorced, and they're trying to work things out, co-parenting and stuff like that. Here's his brand new song. Sounds like it was written in better times. It's called Boots Off, a Taste of Country Nights. She's got

New country from John Party. That one's called Boots Off on Taste of Country Nights. It's Evan Paul. Let's get a look at what's trending in country music news at tasteofcountry.com. In a recent interview, Russell Dickerson revealed what he says is a controversial Mount Rushmore of country music. Now, Russell Dickerson named a couple of usual suspects like George Strait and Garth Brooks were his top two. Then when it came to his third one, he said, this one is going to be controversial, Shania Twain. I don't know why he said that would be controversial, but that's what he said. And then the next one, he said he was going between Keith Urban and Tim McGraw, and he ultimately went with Tim McGraw. Oh, and we all

0: also talked about s'mores. Russell Dickerson loves s'mores. 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
7: NFL news. The Minnesota Vikings have named Kyler Murray as their Week 1 starting quarterback. Murray was released by the Arizona Cardinals this offseason. The Vikes picked him up on a one-year, $1.3 million deal. He will start over J.J. McCarthy, set to enter his third year in the NFL, who missed most of his first season and then struggled in year number two. After only 10 career starts, we'll see if he gets another snap with the Vikings. The NBA announced a stellar Christmas Day lineup coming up this year. Spurs at the Knicks, a rematch of last year's finals. Miami at Boston, Giannis against the Celtics. LeBron and the 76ers at his old team, the Lakers. Thunder, Timberwolves, Nuggets.

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0: 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In at number two.
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number one tonight. 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Kane Brown and Woman on Taste of Country Nights. 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We'll do it all again tomorrow night at the same time. 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Now, Luke Combs on Taste of Country Nights. Don't

0: That is brand new country from Tyler Hubbard. It is called Land on Taste of Country Nights with Evan Paul. I know you love new country. Sometimes you got to throw it back a little bit. I got a Tim McGraw throwback coming up. And I did this earlier in the show where I was like, with a Kenny Chesney, I was like, which one should I play? Because there's so many. Which Tim McGraw throwback should I play? Let me know in the Taste of Country app. Or if not, I'm going to choose my own. I'm going to pick my favorite Tim McGraw throwback. That's coming up next on Taste of Country Nights.
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0: starting quarterback. Murray was released by the Arizona Cardinals this offseason. The Vikes picked him up on a one-year, $1.3 million deal. He will start over J.J. McCarthy, set to enter his third year in the NFL, who missed most of his first season and then struggled in year number two. After only 10 career starts, we'll see if he gets another snap with the Vikings. The NBA announced a stellar Christmas Day lineup coming up this year. Spurs at the Knicks, a rematch of last year's finals. Miami at Boston, Giannis against the Celtics. LeBron and the 76ers at his old team, the Lakers. Thunder, Timberwolves, Nuggets.
1: And here's Heather with the weather.
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Problem on Taste of Country Nights. On social media, I've been seeing so many videos of Lainey Wilson and her husband Duck, and they couldn't look happier, man. I'm so happy for them. Here is 4x4 by you from Lainey on Taste of Country Nights.

0: back.
1: New country. That's Flatland Cavalry. It's called Never Coming Back on Taste of Country Nights. You know what's crazy is as we come to the end of the second shift, I've made myself a checklist of what I need to do before I leave the studio, and it's so sad because I have to remind myself to, like, do nothing. I have to log out of my computer, turn off the studio lights, and lock the door on my way out. And I've literally made a list that I laminated and I keep in my my money clip over here. That way I don't forget to do anything as I leave work. With that being said, if you got responsibilities before you leave work, go on ahead and get them done and head on out if you get off at midnight. I got Kenny Chesney with Carry On gonna kick us off next. That's his brand new song. It's coming up on Taste of Country Nights.
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0: Big song for Russell Dickerson. It just got certified double platinum, whatever that means. It's Evan Paul clocking in for the second shift on Taste of Country Nights. Coming up, I got Megan Maroney and Morgan Wallen, two people that rumored to date, actually going to be played back to back, starting out with some drama. Now it's Dylan Scott with My Girl on Taste of Country Nights.
1: She looks so pretty when the makeup on. You should hear her talking to her mama on the phone.

Taste of Country Nights. As a girl dad, I love this. The only thing I don't love is the price tag, but they just came out with a Megan Maroney American Girl doll, and this thing looks so cool. It's going to be available only at Target. And you know those American Girl dolls, a little hefty in price, so our 7-year-old daughter gets the American Gal dolls instead. A little bit cheaper. Here's Megan Maroney on Taste of Country Nights.

0: New country there from Stella Lefty. That one's called Boston on Taste of Country Nights. It's Evan Paul. I am here with Stella Lefty. Some people are commenting about the line in the song, "I like it when you're nice to me," wondering why, like, that's a low bar, you know, like, you just want a guy to be nice to you, that's all. Can you explain that to everybody so I don't have to keep trying to?
1: No, I got you. Well, basically, I feel like, for me, like, I've always been attracted to, like, the push and pull. Like, I mean, I feel like so many people are. Like, it's so, there's something that really grabs you when somebody doesn't treat you so great.
0: It's, yeah.
1: You know, which is actually, like, a terrible thing. And so I feel like when I met Vincent, like, it was the first time that I felt like I wanted the PDA. I wanted all the night. Like, you know what I mean? Like, it's such a different dynamic when somebody's actually good to you and treats you well.
0: Okay.
1: And I just think I wasn't used to it. And I was like, wow, I like that. But it is funny. Like, I love the dialogue, like, about, like, how that's the bare minimum. And, like, everyone. But I was like, you know what? Like, it doesn't always happen. Like, not everybody is so great and kind when you're in a relationship with them. Like,
0: from a guy's perspective, thank you.
1: You're welcome.
0: Because it sets the bar setting you up incredibly low. Like, I'm the man. Why? I'm nice to you. That's awesome.
1: All you got to do, be nice.
0: Check out the rest of my Stella Lefty interview at tasteofcountry.com.
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7: NFL news. The Minnesota Vikings have named Kyler Murray as their Week 1 starting quarterback. Murray was released by the Arizona Cardinals this offseason. The Vikes picked him up on a one-year, $1.3 million deal. He will start over J.J. McCarthy, set to enter his third year in the NFL, who missed most of his first season and then struggled in year number two. After only 10 career starts, we'll see if he gets another snap with the Vikings. The NBA announced a stellar Christmas Day lineup coming up this year. Spurs at the Knicks, a rematch of last year's finals. Miami at Boston, Giannis against the Celtics. LeBron and the 76ers at his old team, the Lakers. Thunder, Timberwolves, Nuggets, Warriors. That's a look at sports. I'm Ace Sauerwein.
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0: Luke Combs, She Got the Best of Me on Taste of Country Nights. If you're in a relationship that got the best of you, make sure you call her up and say, I need to get my horse back, please. 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
1: He's a ranch hand in a pinch, man. 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

horseback. 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

0: Taste of Country Nights with Evan Paul. I'm not one to get into the gossip, but the gossip is lately that Keith Urban's a little bit upset that Nicole Kidman has apparently moved on with another gentleman. That's just the hot tea, though. I don't know. Here's Keith Urban on Taste of Country Nights.
1: I got no money in my pockets.

0: Kent Coetzel, Rocky Mountain Low, A Taste of Country Nights. That was a collaboration of two. How about a collaboration of four? Right here, here's MacArthur.
1: My name's John MacArthur, and I work this dirt.

0: New country from Hardy featuring Tim McGraw, Morgan Wallen, and Eric Church. That one is called MacArthur on Taste of Country Nights. Well, if you got a kid that's headed back to school, you probably had to fill up their backpack with school supplies, and it probably cost about $212. 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

0: Las Vegas was built for stars. And on August 22nd, two of boxing's biggest take center stage. Rolly Romero never follows the script.
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1: 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I'm going all in.
0: It's time to put up or shut up. Rolly Romero versus Teofimo Lopez. August 22nd.
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5: NFL news. The Minnesota Vikings have named Kyler Murray as their Week 1 starting quarterback. Murray was released by the Arizona Cardinals this offseason. The Vikes picked him up on a one-year, $1.3 million deal. He will start over J.J. McCarthy, set to enter his third year in the NFL, who missed most of his first season and then struggled in year number two. After only 10 career starts, we'll see if he gets another snap with the Vikings. The NBA announced a stellar Christmas Day lineup coming up this year. Spurs at the Knicks, a rematch of last year's finals. Miami at Boston, Giannis against the Celtics. LeBron and the 76ers at his old team, the Lakers. Thunder, Timberwolves, Nuggets.
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Thomas Rhett, after all the bars are closed on Taste of Country Nights with Evan Paul. Hey, the bars are still open right now. Matter of fact, I'm lining up these whiskey glasses. Let me tell you real quick, I got Kane Brown coming up and Low Cash on the way. Here's Morgan on Taste of Country Nights.

0: Taste of Country Nights. I got the boys of Low Cash in the house with me tonight. I'm about to play your big song, Hometown Home. Tell me the story of that song.
1: This is during the COVID. We were doing a Zoom right, and Andy Albert brought this to the idea to the table. We had Zach Avend on there. There's four of us on the Zoom. And Andy said, I want to write this hometown home idea. And we're like, it's a hometown song again. I don't know. And he says, now hear the concept. And so the concept was, when you fall in love with somebody and find your person, you got to plant your roots down somewhere. It might be her hometown, your hometown, his hometown, whatever. And he was like, let's make that hometown your home. We could try.

0: New country from Taylor Swift. She's back on the country charts with I Knew It, I Knew You off the Toy Story 800 soundtrack. It's actually Toy Story 5. There's just so many. It's Evan Paul, Taste of Country Nights. Thanks for listening tonight. I appreciate you. I know a lot of people are worried about AI, artificial intelligence, taking over their jobs and things like that. They've just released a list of the top 10 most in-demand jobs in America that are most resistant to AI. Like, AI will not come for these jobs. In at number 10, accountant. Number 9, teaching assistant. Number 8, maid, housekeeper. 7, construction worker. 6, general maintenance and repair worker. 5, software engineer. 4, nursing assistant or CNA. 3, an elementary school teacher. 2, home health aide. And number 1 for the top 10 in-demand jobs most resistant to AI, a registered nurse. I agree with that. We've all seen how Dr. Google has done, or at least I have, typed in, hey, I got a bump on my left arm. Dr. Google says I'm dying. Like, I'd rather go to a real nurse or a doctor. So I agree with that. Coming up, Sam Hunt and Outskirts going to kick us off next on Taste of Country Nights with Evan Paul.
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It's hard not to sing that song as loud as I can when it comes on. You better be glad that the microphone's not on. It's Evan Paul, Taste of Country Nights, cruising through the Tuesday night second shift with Dustin Lynch being honest here. It's easy to love. Buffy's

0: got Blake Shelton here with me on Taste of Country Nights. What ultimately made you decide to leave The Voice?
1: I did that for 12 years, two seasons a year. And I miss the people. The crew, the producers, the band there, I mean, they become family, but the job itself, I don't miss that yet. Really?

Coe Wetzel featuring Jesse Murph. That one's called High Road. Coe Wetzel having some success teaming up with the ladies. He just released a track with Ella Langley. You can check it out at tasteofcountry.com. Here is Dan and Shay's new one. It's called Say So on Taste of Country Nights. I got

0: New country there from Dan and Shay. That one is called Say So on Taste of Country Nights. It's Evan Paul. Let's get a look at what's trending in country music news at tasteofcountry.com. In a recent interview, Russell Dickerson revealed what he says is a controversial Mount Rushmore of country music. Now, Russell Dickerson named a couple of usual suspects like George Strait and Garth Brooks were his top two. Then when it came to his third one, he said, this one is going to be controversial, Shania Twain. I don't know why he said that would be controversial, but that's what he said. And then the next one, he said he was going between Keith Urban and Tim McGraw, and he ultimately went with Tim McGraw. Oh, and we also talked about s'mores. Russell Dickerson loves s'mores. Check out the rest of the interview at tasteofcountry.com.
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0: 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And on August 22nd, two of boxing's biggest take center stage. Rolly Romero never follows the script.
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0: 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Rolly Romero versus Teofimo Lopez. August 22nd.
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4: NFL news. The Minnesota Vikings have named Kyler Murray as their Week 1 starting quarterback. Murray was released by the Arizona Cardinals this offseason. The Vikes picked him up on a one-year, $1.3 million deal. He will start over J.J. McCarthy, set to enter his third year in the NFL, who missed most of his first season and then struggled in year number two. After only 10 career starts, we'll see if he gets another snap with the Vikings. The NBA announced a stellar Christmas Day lineup coming up this year. Spurs at the Knicks, a rematch of last year's finals. Miami at Boston, Giannis against the Celtics. LeBron and the 76ers at his old team, the Lakers. Thunder, Timberwolves, Nuggets, Warriors. That's a look at sports. I'm Ace Sauerwein.
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the third shift. Good morning. I'm Brett Allen. You've heard that Co Wetzel and Ella Langley have a duet. Well, have you heard it yet? You're going to hear it right now. Brand new country. Co Wetzel, Ella Langley. Here's Jaden on the third shift.

Just a couple minutes ago, I played the duet between Coe Wetzel and Ella Langley, and now there's another duet, couple, group, combo that people are hoping to hear more from. It happened over the weekend. I'll tell you about them after Shaboozle.

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Another 30 minutes of nonstop country. 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

That's Zach Topp with South of Sanity on the third shift. I'm Brett Allen. Over the weekend, a lot of fans found out that there's a duet combo that we are going to want more of, and we didn't even know that it would ever happen. Zach Topp was in Toronto when Chris Stapleton was doing his show. Zach's been opening up some shows for Chris Stapleton. And when they played Toronto, Chris brought Zach Topp out to sing a Waylon Jennings classic, "I Ain't Living Long Like This." And now everybody wants like a recorded version of this.

0: Zach Top sounds amazing on his own, but then when Chris Stapleton comes on and they harmonize on that song, my goodness, I'm in line too. Yes.
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0: Big congrats to Luke Combs, who became the first country solo star to headline Wembley Stadium with three sellout shows. Here's Better Together.
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just a couple of weeks ago, I took a vacation with my friends from high school. 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

morning, guys. It's the third shift. I'm Brett Allen, hoping that your Wednesday is going pretty good so far. If it's not, maybe I can make it a little bit better with some more Today's New Country. Luke Bryan's on the way. Here's Matt Geiger.

So this summer has been a little bit rough, we'll say, on the waistline. I haven't been getting the exercise that I hoped I would, and decided today I'm gonna start anew. I'm gonna have a good day today, eat healthy. So I brought a salad. Totally forgot to bring any salad dressing, so I'm gonna hate it right off the bat. How's your Wednesday going?

0: Trey Penley, there's Family Man on the third shift.
1: I'm Brett Allen. Tonight, a good night to be outside if you work outside or, you know, you can take a little break and look outside. Tonight is the peak of the Perseid meteor shower. I believe that's how you say it. Perseid meteor shower reaches its peak tonight. They're saying the best time is overnight tonight through Thursday. So when a new moon offers darker skies, that's the best time to watch. Also, they're calling it the parade of planets tonight. Jupiter, Mercury, Mars, Uranus, Saturn, and Neptune are all going to appear in the morning sky before sunrise. So they say it is best to use a telescope to see them all. But, you know, if you get a little break and you can take a second to step outside.
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1: Tomorrow morning, if you love television trivia, I'll give you a famous TV character. Do you know their last names? That'd be fun. And we'll do Tell Me Something Good at 55 after every hour. We will see you Wednesday on the Bobby Bones Show.

0: He's been doing it for decades now, and now ESPN broadcaster Chris Berman says he's going to retire after the 2029 NFL season. Why after that season? Well, that will give him 50 years at the network.
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Earlier tonight, I was talking about some big-time collaborations in country music. Ella Langley, Coe Wetzel have one together. Zach Topp and Chris Stapleton sang together. And it looks like Kenny Chesney has another one coming alongside Megan Maroney, one called It Just Got Weird.

It is not easy buying houses these days. The housing market is so weird, and evidently, it's even harder to sell. Houses these days selling for less than the asking price in 38 of the top 50 markets surveyed.

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Charlie Pierce and Riley Green. If I don't leave, I'm gone on the third shift. And it's not every day you get a sequel to a song, but here's one. It's the sequel to You Should Be Here. Cole Swindell, it's Girl Dad.

0: There's Dylan Scott with Dear Big City, brand new on the third shift, a song that he says that he pushed really hard to make a single. Evidently, they were already talking about something else and kind of moving forward on something else, but he, you know, is sending text messages and reaching out. He said it was definitely a concern of mine that he wanted to make sure that it was a single that they could release. He said, man, we were going to make it happen, but I knew we had to. He sent some messages out. He said, hey, please, we got to do this. And he said, I fought so hard for this song. I believe in this song. So we'll see how he does with it. It's brand new. Dylan Scott.
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1: Tomorrow morning, if you love television trivia, I'll give you a famous TV character. Do you know their last names? That'll be fun, and we'll do Tell Me Something Good at 55 after every hour. We will see you Wednesday on the Bobby Bones Show.

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1: Hello, friends. Dennis Bragg here. Reminder that right now, as we get through the heart of the fire season, there are some restrictions to keep in mind. We have stage 2 fire restrictions right now in Missoula and in the Bitterroot Valley, where we have extreme fire risk right now and several fires burning. And then, of course, stage 1 fire restrictions now taking effect in Lake County and up on the reservation. And be ready for it to interfere a little bit with some of your recreational plans. For example, the Black Bear fire burning east of Hamilton right now has closed the Scalcoho Highway to all through traffic. Be careful out there.
0: Turn it on. Leave it on.
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A British woman has broken her own Guinness World Record when she went wing walking last week. Now, wing walking on its own is pretty impressive. That's when you walk out on the wings of a plane. And she said that she did it just 1 year after suffering a stroke. But the reason she is in the record books, she's 97 years old. Get off.

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Good morning, guys. It's the Third Shift. I'm Brett Allen with more of today's country coming up, including Luke Bryan, plus how Taylor Swift is helping year-round residents in Rhode Island buy housing without even really trying. I'll explain. Coming up after Charles Wesley Godwin and Luke Combs. Here's Better That Way.

are going to have some really cool contests coming up this fall. You're going to want to be part of them, and it'll make it a lot easier to play along. If you've got our app on your phone, make sure you download

0: Taylor Swift with I Knew It, I Knew You on the third shift. So a lot of Swifties might know she's got homes all over the country. And often, you know, because you can only be in one place at one time, those homes sit empty. And now a couple of states are trying to make it a tax. They're trying to make it a law where people who own high-end luxury vacation homes that are often vacant will pay a property tax surcharge. People in Cape Cod are hoping to enact something like that to help year-round residents buy housing. So they'll take that money that they're charging for those vacant homes and help to turn that around for, you know, for grants that they can give to.
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2: Tomorrow morning, if you love television trivia, I'll give you a famous TV character. Do you know their last names? That'd be fun, and we'll do Tell Me Something Good at 55 after every hour. We will see you Wednesday on the Bobby Bones Show. Nine.

Zach John King. There's Get to Drinking on the Third Shift. I'm Brett Allen. Time for some useless trivia that we play just for fun. The question today, in the year 2000, the average American did this 150 times a year. Now we only do it 27 times a year. What is it?

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1: Montana bikers are rallying for veterans and kids this weekend in Missoula, highlighted by a performance by Tim Montana Saturday night. 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

right, in the year 2000, the average American did this 150 times a year. 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What is it? Answer I was looking for, write a bank check. 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

Good morning, guys. Welcome to the Third Shift. I'm Brett Allen, getting your day started. I got more Today's Country coming up. Gonna hear from Zach Top, Cole Goodwin, who also has that neo-traditional sound to him. We'll get to both of them on the way in just minutes. First, though, it's Rodney Atkins. Here's If You're Going Through Hell, Before the Devil Even Knows, on the Third Shift.

Have you ever had what they call a luxury letdown? If you don't know what a luxury letdown is, I'll let you know what it is coming up in just minutes, and you can let me know what your biggest luxury letdown was. First, though, it's John Morgan. Here's Kid Myself.

That's Cole Goodwin with Howdy on the Third Shift. I'm Brett Allen. Tell me if this sounds familiar to you. You see something really fancy, and you save up, and you save, and you save, whether it be months or years to make something happen, whether it's a huge trip, a vacation. Maybe you want to sit first class on a plane. You buy a hot tub or something like that, and then you get it, and you realize it wasn't worth all the money. They call that a luxury letdown. And yeah, I've had them before. There was a Reddit user that asked people what their biggest luxury letdown was after you experienced it. And a lot of these things, it makes sense. Things like first class flights, hot tubs, I already mentioned. Owning a boat. A lot of people think that owning a boat is a sign of a luxury, but they're money holes. Really hassle. They're a big hassle to own and upkeep. Michelin star restaurants, if you save up to have a really fancy meal. VIP sections at musicals. How many times have you saved up for a concert and bought the big ticket, and you get there and you see that you're just on the other side of the fence from somebody else? Let me know, what was your biggest luxury letdown, or what's the thing that you're saving up for that you're afraid

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2: 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Do you know their last names? That'd be fun. And we'll do Tell Me Something Good at 55 after every hour. 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
1: There's a very cool event happening. The Perseid meteor shower is going to peak coming up over the next couple days. Now, the good news is, too, we are not going to have a moon. It's going to be a new moon. So if you could get away from the smoke, if you could get away from the city lights, you'll get a chance to see that. And there's a slight chance there may be some northern lights happening as well. So you may want to check that out. It's going to be happening over the next couple nights. We, of course, have details for you on the app and on the website. 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

We're talking about luxury letdowns this morning. What's your biggest luxury letdown? The thing that you saved up for years to buy or go and do. And Rita sent in a message. She said in-ground swimming pools. They're such a hassle to upkeep, and you only use them on the weekends. It's Riley Green. Here's Think As You Drunk.

That's new from Tucker Wetmore. It's Who Told You That on the Third Shift. Thanks so much for all the responses on the luxury letdown conversation this morning. I love it. Love hearing from you, and we'll do it again tonight at midnight. The morning show is ready to go next, though. Have a great day. Make it a great day. Here's Jelly Roll at Halfway to Hell.

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4: Had a rough night last night. We're going to talk about that in about 3 minutes. Also, we got a guy who went and robbed a place, but he worked there, but then he went back to work after he robbed the place. It's really one of the funnier stories. I don't like the stuff that happened in the middle, but we're going to get to that. Going to play a game, like TV shows. Boy, do we got the game for you. Glad everybody's here. Strong Wednesday show. Let's get started now.

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0: guy robbed a place. I don't like that. He robbed a place that he worked at. I don't like that. He robbed a place that he worked at. Then he went back to work. Hilarious. There's more to it. We'll talk about it next. 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
2: NFL news. The Minnesota Vikings have named Kyler Murray as their Week 1 starting quarterback. Murray was released by the Arizona Cardinals this offseason. The Vikes picked him up on a one-year, $1.3 million deal. He will start over J.J. McCarthy, set to enter his third year in the NFL, who missed most of his first season and then struggled in year number two. After only 10 career starts, we'll see if he gets another snap with the Vikings. The NBA announced a stellar Christmas Day lineup coming up this year. Spurs at the Knicks, a rematch of last year's finals. Miami at Boston, Giannis against the Celtics. LeBron and the 76ers at his old team, the Lakers. Thunder, Timberwolves, Nuggets.

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0: It's time to put up or shut up. Rolly Romero versus Teofimo Lopez. August 22nd.
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7: Probably? It's been 23 minutes since I ate. I can probably swim.
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0: Okay.
1: Did it stop with the kissing?
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3: It stopped. They said they were kissing, getting handsy, and things were getting steamy.
2: So they were getting to, like, third base?
3: Yeah.
1: And they stopped them before they can go.
2: Or did they stop? Either way, they got kicked out, but who stopped? I need to know.
3: I think an IKEA employee stopped them.
0: You would think.
1: Yeah, because they were steamy, right? Like they were getting there.
0: If they stopped, then they wouldn't be boneheads, right?
2: If you're doing hand stuff, I don't know.
1: On the display.
0: What would it be like to be that attracted to somebody?
1: Hey, well.
2: I can tell you, because that's how I am with my wife.
1: Right, back in the day, we probably would
2: have. No, now.
1: Oh, now?
2: Yeah,
1: dang.
2: Yeah, dang. Must be different for you.
1: Yeah, really different.
2: All right.
3: I'm Lunchbox. That's your bonehead story of the day. 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
1: We're going to play a game, last names of television show characters. If I were to say, from Saved by the Bell, Zach
2: Morris.
1: Wait, what?
3: Just didn't come to me that quickly.
1: Okay. This one's just for you then. From King of Queens, Doug
3: Heffernan.
1: You miss Zach Morris, but you get Heffernan?
2: Dang. That's a hard one, Amy.
1: All right. Okay. We're going to play that game.

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0: Las Vegas was built for stars. And on August 22nd, two of boxing's biggest take center stage. Rolly Romero never follows the script.
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0: It's time to put up or shut up. Rolly Romero versus Teofimo Lopez. August 22nd.
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5: NFL news. The Minnesota Vikings have named Kyler Murray as their Week 1 starting quarterback. Murray was released by the Arizona Cardinals this offseason. The Vikes picked him up on a one-year, $1.3 million deal. He will start over J.J. McCarthy, set to enter his third year in the NFL, who missed most of his first season and then struggled in year number two. After only 10 career starts, we'll see if he gets another snap with the Vikings. The NBA announced a stellar Christmas Day lineup coming up this year. Spurs at the Knicks, a rematch of last year's finals. Miami at Boston, Giannis against the Celtics. LeBron and the 76ers at his old team, the Lakers. Thunder, Timberwolves, Nuggets.
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12: We're going to play a game. I will give you the first name of a television character. You give me their last name.
13: Oh, man.
12: Oh. If I were to say Ross, it would be
14: Geller
12: from Friends. Good. If you miss it, you're out. What is Uncle Jesse's last name on Full House?
13: Oh, gosh.
15: What?
12: Are you kidding?
16: Well, no.
12: This was supposed to be the easy one.
16: Oh.
12: Okay. I'm saying, are you kidding to me?
13: No.
12: Do we make this too hard?
16: I'm in.
12: Uncle Jesse on Full House.
16: I think.
12: Eddie's writing something. Lunchbox is staring at his pen. Okay, 5 seconds, guys.
17: It's been real, guys.
13: Yeah, this is.
17: Have fun in this game.
12: Uncle Jesse.
13: Yeah, I didn't get that.
12: You didn't?
17: I got something around it, but that ain't it.
12: What do you have?
17: Consopolis.
12: You're so close.
17: Yeah, I don't know that, though. I just knew that.
16: Wait.
17: Was...
16: That's not it, because I have Consopolis.
13: See, there we go.
12: Eddie?
13: I have Contopolis.
12: You know what?
16: What
12: you're
16: is
12: all
16: it?
12: In. It's Consopolis.
16: Consopolis?
12: Consopolis. And not only that, the first season he was Cochran, but then he changed it to Consopolis.
17: Oh, yay. Man, I should have gone with Cochran.
12: But
16: I almost put Spano, but that's...
13: That's yeah, a different
12: by
13: show.
12: The bell. What are you doing? You're helping a later answer.
16: Are you going to do another, Jesse?
12: Who knows?
17: You never know.
12: Okay, next up. What's Al's last name on Married with Children? Al?
13: I'm in.
17: I'm in for the win.
12: Amy.
16: Bundy.
12: Eddie.
13: Bundy.
12: Lunchbox.
17: Bundy.
12: Correct. What's Frasier's last name on the show Frasier?
13: I'm in.
17: What? I'm in for the win.
16: Really?
12: Uh-huh. Oh, wow. Frasier.
16: That's not his last name?
12: It is a last name, though.
13: Sounds like one, yeah.
12: Yeah.
16: Frasier.
12: Yeah, there are people with the last name Frasier, but no, Frasier blank.
13: You know Lunchbox?
16: Dr.
17: Yeah.
16: Frasier. Dr. Frasier. Frasier. Okay.
12: What do you got?
16: McMullen.
13: Solid.
12: So close. Lunchbox.
17: This goes high up in the sky. Give me Frasier Crane.
16: Oh, Eddie? That's it.
13: Frasier Crane.
16: I knew that.
12: The answer is Consopolis. Frasier Crane, yes. Amy, you're out. I'm sorry.
16: Oh.
12: You've been boned.
16: Cool.
12: Lunchbox and Eddie. What is George's last name in Seinfeld?
17: I'm in. For the win.
12: One, two, three.
13: Costanza.
12: Good job.

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5: Hello, friends. Dennis Bragg here. Reminder that right now, as we get through the heart of the fire season, there are some restrictions to keep in mind. We have stage 2 fire restrictions right now in Missoula and in the Bitterroot Valley, where we have extreme fire risk right now and several fires burning. And then, of course, stage 1 fire restrictions now taking effect in Lake County and up on the reservation. And be ready for it to interfere a little bit with some of your recreational plans. For example, the Black Bear fire burning east of Hamilton right now has closed the Scalcoho Highway to all through traffic. Be careful.
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18: Eddie is wondering if he overreacted toward his kids.
19: Yeah.
18: What did they do?
19: They did something that I hate when people do.
18: Okay.
19: So we were going someplace and there was a cop in the front and he saw my whole family walking in, right? Like me, my four boys. My four boys were in front. Cop looks at us, opens the door, holds the door for all of us. And our boys, like a row of ducks, just like do, do, do, do, do. Didn't say thank you at all. I said, boys, stop, stop. What do we say to the officer that held the door open? Oh, yeah, yeah, thank you. And I was like, no, that's it. Like, that makes me so mad. I've taught them way better than that. So I grounded them. They had chores all day.
18: Oh,
19: when
18: nice.
19: We got home, there were chores all day. You're mowing the backyard. You're mowing the front yard. You're edging the yard. And after that, we're

0: guy's house got broken into. Things went really wrong. But then he was doing something selfless after that. And somebody did something very selfless for him to fix the other stuff that had happened. It's a great story. It's in Tell Me Something Good, coming up next.
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1: That's enough!
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1: Yeah. Now time for the morning corny.
3: The morning corny.
4: What is it called when you get a hangover from wine?
1: What is it called when you get a hangover from wine?
4: The Grape Depression.
1: Grape Depression. Oh. That's pretty good.
3: Good. That was the morning corny.
1: Okay, top three songs in country music right now. At number three, Bailey Zimmerman, Chevy Silverado.

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It's going to be a new moon. So if you could get away from the smoke, if you could get away from the city lights, you'll get a chance to see that. And there's a slight chance there may be some northern lights happening as well. 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We, of course, have details for you on the app and on the website.

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5: 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Bobby Bones. It's the Bobby
6: Bones Show. Allow me to complain just a bit. I'm not a big complainer if it comes to things happening to me personally, but I'm going to complain. The baby's teething. Billy's teething. It sucks so bad. I was up all night last night. So the night before, she was teething so bad that she woke up about 3 just screaming. So my wife, she got this. Honestly, I didn't even know because she didn't wake me up. And so she was up from 3 a.m. until, well, she went to bed. And so I felt terrible for her because she had food poisoning for a couple of days, my wife. And then she was up with the baby all night. And it just sucked for her. So like, next night, I'm up. You need me, I'm up. She's like, no, you have to work. I said, no. So we do that little dance. But so my wife's asleep. And so I'm staying awake. And so, but she's also staying. So we're just like battling staying awake with each like. Anyway, the baby's screaming and teething, and it's just a miserable, miserable, miserable night.
7: How long does the teething process last?
6: Forever, apparently.
8: Well, they have a bunch of teeth.
9: Yeah.
7: Well, I know, but I didn't, like...
6: She has two. One's all the way out. She's 4 months.
8: One's so that one broke through.
6: Yep. It erupted, as they say. And the other one is getting so close where she just gnaws on her hands. And it sucks so bad because I feel bad for her, and then everybody at the house is tired. And then I come in and I'm tired. And my wife said, you don't have to wake up. I'll take care of it. But I feel bad for her because she's been sick. And so we're just in the middle of that. And I do know a wise man once said, don't blink. And just like that, they're not teething anymore. And how about that? So.
8: Yeah, but times like that, though, you want to blink and like just have it all be over.
7: Yeah.
6: You know? You want to blink?
8: Just blink so we get it over with.
6: Yeah, so my energy's fine. But I never really considered teething to be an obstacle in the future, and it is. And then I go, man, she has a lot more teeth to come through.
7: You're looking at 3 to 5 days of symptoms per tooth.
6: It's a bit more than that.
7: Per tooth.
8: But sometimes they come in doubles or triples.
7: So. I know. Yeah. So then that would mean...
6: I think she's been teething for 6 months, and she's 4 months old. I know.
7: 6 months.
6: I'm fairly certain she's been teething for since she was born.
7: Wow, she's an early...
8: Early teether.
7: She's an early teether because generally it says it starts around the 6 month mark. So look at her. She's already ahead.
6: Yeah. Let's slow down then.
7: Well, no, you're getting it over with. That's awesome.
8: You know what's so dumb about that is that they sell all these like, oh, teething, this will help. Nothing helps.
6: Everything helps for about 5 minutes because it's a new novel toy. And then it just gets, I don't like this one anymore.
8: Yeah.
6: And there, you laugh, but there are a lot of people that have said, hey, put whiskey on her gums.
7: Oh, no, I wasn't laughing. I mean, I was like, yeah, I've heard that.
8: So have you thought about it?
6: I put it on mine.
7: Oh, no. You went how many years being sober?
6: Yeah, it was the first time that I ever had alcohol.
7: Teething did it.
6: It's because the baby was teething.

0: I mentioned that to my wife. I said, what if we put whiskey on our gums? And she just looked at me and then kept going. And like walked off. She was like, stop. So I'm in a very fortunate place that we have a healthy baby. Right now, is it kind of hard? Yeah.
1: Bobby Bones.
0: Now we're going to play Corey Kent. Here is This Heart.

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16: Yeah. Go over to Jim in Knoxville. Hey, Jim.
17: Yes.
16: What's up, man? How you doing?
17: Doing great, sir. Doing great. Listening to your show, trying to get some work done.
16: Well, I appreciate that. What can I help you with?
17: I was just curious if you had heard the news story about the Arkansas high school football player that was practicing the other day, kept complaining about his helmet, and after about an hour, they inspected his helmet, and they found a venomous cottonmouth snake inside his helmet.
16: He was in there for an hour at least.
18: Crazy.
16: It's crazy.
18: I mean, how?
16: Ugh. What do you mean?
18: Well, I guess I don't know. How big are these snakes?
19: 2 foot, this one was.
18: Okay.
16: Jim, what'd you think about that?
17: It's crazy. I mean, I personally have pet snakes. I have pythons, things like that. But a venomous snake inside a helmet for an hour and the fact that he never got bit, it's crazy.
16: To me, that's the crazy part. Not that a snake found a warm place to take a nap, but that the snake never felt like it was being threatened and didn't strike the kid in the head.
18: Mm-hmm.
16: I was talking with a friend yesterday about snakes. I grew up around a lot of snakes. I'm not scared of snakes. I don't want to mess with a snake. There's a big difference. But I'm not scared of snakes. And we were just talking about snakes you don't want to mess with where we come from. And number two on the list is a rattlesnake. But a rattlesnake is not going to mess with you if you don't mess with it. It has no interest in striking you because it has no interest in being around you or doing it. So it's got to feel threatened or hurt or one of those things. And number one is just a water moccasin. They are always mad. I've never seen a water moccasin just chilling. They're always coming at us in the boat. If we're in the boat and we see one, it's coming at us. And so that's number one as far as... Well, Jim, you have snakes. What snakes do you not want to mess with that would be, like, local?
17: Here in my part of East Tennessee, the only thing we have is timbers and copperheads. I do a lot of trout fishing, a lot of stream bank fishing, and I'd say copperhead probably be my biggest concern coming up out of a stream course. I wear waders. You know, I'm not worried about getting bit in the stream, but when you're climbing up a bank, you go to grab a root or a tree to pull yourself up, you gotta really be careful for copperheads.
16: I've
17: lived here 45 years and I've never seen a timber, but I have seen several copperheads.
16: Well, you ever got bit?
17: No. Not by a venomous. Like I said, I own several pet snakes and I took a nip or two from them, but that's totally different.
18: That's a little lovely.
16: Yeah, that's what I was meaning. Like with all your snakes, have you ever been bit?

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2: Even with a 4-cent drop in prices the past week, see how much pain at the pump Montanans are still dealing with. The latest on our gas prices compared to the rest of the country. We are still mighty high. And enjoy our gallery of nine of Montana's

0: is just snoring. But it's a lot more serious than that, right?
1: That's right. Sleep apnea is when your breathing repeatedly stops while you're sleeping. It can leave you feeling exhausted during the day and over time actually increase your risk for things like high blood pressure, heart problems, stroke, and even cancer.
0: What are some of the signs people should watch out for?
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0: got in a fist fight in the parking lot. And they said, would you go back to carts? I said, as long as I keep that 25 cents. And I was back out in carts.
1: Well, most people, if they see that it has been not rang, they don't go back.
0: Nah, why would you?
1: My reason is I don't want to be on the cam, on the black and white cam from over the top, and them going, oh, local radio guy Bobby Jones caught stealing. And I was like, that sucks.
2: Like, that would be an interesting read if I worked for the newspaper. I'd be like, we're doing that.
1: Yeah, because it would get clicks. Yes. And you'd mess up my name. You know, just
0: wait till you have your baby. You get to the car. You already got the baby in the car. And you realize, it's like, man, do I really want to get the baby back out, go back in? Nah, I'm good.
2: You know what I've seen, though? I've seen a little something under the register that shows the cashier at the bottom of the cart.
0: They have mirrors now a lot of places.
2: Almost like, like dealers, that blackjack dealers?
0: Yep.
2: They can see what's under there.
1: You know what they're called? Baseball card mirrors. Because apparently back in the day, people used to steal baseball cards. Russell Dickerson, love you like I used to. Bobby Bones Show. Hit us up if you want. 877-77-BOBBY. That's our number.

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14: 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You know, I try to hang out with the family and kids and do all that stuff. And I know that if I have stuff like that at home, that I'll probably just be in there all the time. I just try to shut everything down when I go home. And I've recorded in the same studio here in Nashville since 1998 when I moved to town. So the same studio that I cut all my demos and stuff like that in back in the day, we still cut there and track every record that we've ever done there. Kind of a creature of habit, too, so.
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0: We're here with Dr. Taylor of Gallatin Valley Surgical Arts, 93.3's industry ace. Doctor, a lot of people think sleep apnea is just snoring, but it's a lot more serious than that, right?
1: That's right. Sleep apnea is when your breathing repeatedly stops while you're sleeping. It can leave you feeling exhausted during the day and over time actually increase your risk for things like high blood pressure, heart problems, stroke, and even cancer.
0: What are some of the signs people should watch out for?
1: 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If you're noticing any of these, it's important to get checked out.
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Good morning. It's Jess. I am on the job with you, making sure that this workday is as easy as possible. At the very least, enjoyable with all your favorite new country.

So what do we think? Jason Aldean, his album, Songs About Us, one of the best of the year. We'll talk more about this in less than 10 minutes right now. It's Carrie Underwood.

new album is called Signs, and it's coming out next month. We actually got the title track from that song out just last week. That is Country and She Knows It, another one from Luke Bryan that will be a part of that new project. Hey, it's Jess. I'm on the job with you. Can we talk about the best albums that have come out so far in 2026? Now, maybe Luke Bryan's album will be a part of this eventually, but I would say albums like Ella Langley's Dandelion, easily one of the best, if not the best album of 2026 so far. Megan Maroney's Cloud Nine, also very successful. Luke Combs' The Way I Am, even Jason Aldean's Songs About Us. These are some of the top albums that have come out this year so far.

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2: I'm Dennis Bragg. Firefighters continue to use clearing skies where possible and terrain as they battle the Sand Creek Fire, the blaze that's now burned nearly 20,000 acres in the West Pioneers, the largest in the state this year. The fire has now reached the top of the Maverick Mountain ski area, with crews working to protect structures there and also at Elkhorn Hot Springs. The Northern Rockies 3 team took over the fire yesterday, and Operations Section Chief Philip Knob says crews continue to secure fire lines, including dozer lines along the west side of the fire, where the blaze may try to grow west into the ranch land along the west side of the Big Hole Valley.
3: We'll be able to hold that fire fairly easy as that fire comes out of the timber and more into the grass. So that'll be our main focus on this side, is constructing indirect line.
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0: highs in the upper 80s. A 20% chance of rain developing early Thursday, increasing to 50% throughout the day. Some of those showers may develop as thunderstorms, mixed with sunny periods and some lingering smoke. Chance of showers and thunderstorms continue Friday and Saturday, upwards to a tenth to a quarter of an inch. Overnight lows in the 40s, daytime highs in the upper 70s.
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Hey, it's Jess. I'm on the job with you, bringing you some new country from Miss Lauren Elena, who's dropping a new album called Stages this month. Here she is with Chase Matthew. It's All My Exes.

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2: The NBA's most prized possession, the Los Angeles Lakers, are being sold to Josh Kushner and Bob Iger for $12.5 million. Kushner founded and runs the venture capital firm Thrive Capital, is also the co-founder and vice chairman of Oscar Health. Bob Iger was the former CEO of Disney before his second term came to an end in 2024. He became the controlling owner of the NWSL team, Angel City FC. Baseball scores from last night. The Tampa Bay Rays win another 12-4 over the A's. They're just a game back of the Milwaukee Brewers now for the best record in baseball after the Padres took care of the crew last night, 11-2. The Dodgers walked off the Kansas City Royals 5-4.
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This feels like a real slippery slope to the end of the year. I mean, we're about midway through August already. And you know the last 4 months, September through December, are going to go by in the blink of an eye. I mean, it's basically 2027.

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But do you ever think they wonder what a song would sound like if somebody else sang it? Well, Stella Lefty has an idea of who should sing Boston. We'll talk more in less than 10.

0: imagine if that song was covered by Chris Stapleton. It's Stella Lefty. It is Boston. It's Jas. I'm on the job with you. This was an interesting question. Stella Lefty was on Taste of Country Nights recently, and our own Evan Paul asked her, who do you want to cover the song Boston? And she said, Chris Stapleton. I mean, who doesn't want Chris Stapleton to cover one of their songs, right? He's one of the best vocalists of our time. Such a unique voice and such an incredible talent. And also, who doesn't love Chris Stapleton? I'm always curious if artists think about this, you know, like they love their music so much. And I feel like you know you've made it as an artist when somebody else decides to cover it at a show. It's just interesting to hear.
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0: periods and some lingering smoke. Chance of showers and thunderstorms continue Friday and Saturday, upwards to a tenth to a quarter of an inch. Overnight lows in the 40s, daytime highs in the upper 70s.
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free to keep us on throughout the day. We're going to keep bringing you all of your favorite new country, which is ultimately going to keep that smile on your face, and it's going to keep that clock moving. You're welcome. I got Jason Aldean here now. This is Don't Tell on Me.

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2: Tomorrow morning, I'll talk to Drew Scott of the Property Brothers. How much money has he made doing that show? Does he Zillow people's houses like the rest of us? Drew Scott from the Property Brothers, one of the

So who would you put on your country music Mount Rushmore? The best of the best country artists that will go down in history as being the best of the best. Let me know on our app. Could it be Hardy, Tim McGraw, Eric Church, and Morgan Wallen? Here's MacArthur.

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1: There's a very cool event happening. The Perseid meteor shower is going to peak coming up over the next couple days. Now, the good news is, too, we are not going to have a moon. It's going to be a new moon. So if you could get away from the smoke, if you could get away from the city lights, you'll get a chance to see that. And there's a slight chance there may be some northern lights happening as well. So you may want to check that out. It's going to be happening over the next couple nights. We, of course, have details for you on the app and on the website. But keep your eyes to the sky.
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She heard some of them on the other side of a chain link fence that had been blocked off at one of her shows. So, well, she crouched down and started signing things underneath the fence, like just passing things back and forth with her fans. I love that.

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Well, it is the lunch hour, which means it's break time, which means we're not working, which means it's one of our favorite times of the day. John Party is here. 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

When the boss is burying you with more work, the least we can do is give you more country. 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

new country on the way from somebody who I believe is going to be putting out a country album before the end of the year. It's Miss Taylor Swift. She's coming up in less than 8 minutes right now. Dierks Bentley.

0: safe to say that Taylor Swift will go down in history as one of the greatest artists of all time. She's just way too popular. You know what I mean? That's I Knew It, I Knew You. Hey, it's Jess on your lunch hour. When it comes to country music specifically, however, who would you say is going to go down in history as the best of the best? Your Mount Rushmore, if you will. Actually, Russell Dickerson was talking about this in a recent interview, and he picked some, you know, usual suspects. George Strait, Garth Brooks, Tim McGraw, who's a Country Music Hall of Famer, and will be inducted this year. He also picked Shania Twain, who he said, you know, would be a little controversial in some circles, but he absolutely loves her.
1: Montana State News Network.
2: I'm Dennis Bragg. The battle continues against the big fires in the West Pioneer Mountain Range, the Sand Creek Fire, the blaze that's now burned nearly 20,000 acres.

0: It reached the top of the Maverick Mountain ski area. Crews working to protect structures there and also at Elkhorn Hot Springs. Meanwhile, fire teams continuing to use the Pioneer Scenic Byway as a fire break on the Bobcat Lakes fire. That's now 8,500 acres. Operations Section Chief Philip Knapp says crews continue to work the fire lines and drop those ping pong balls with accelerant into the center of the fire to take fuel away.
1: What that does is that removes a load of fuel in there, and it basically takes the energy out of that fire. So that was a very successful operation.
0: Beaverhead County Sheriff's Office also issued a go evacuation status for some of those areas in that fire's path yesterday. This is the Montana State News Network.
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a big congratulations to Shay Mooney of Dan and Shay. He and his wife Hannah have been married for 10 years now. He said, building a life with you is the best adventure. Dan and Shay on Now Say So.

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1: Tomorrow morning, I'll talk to Drew Scott of the Property Brothers. How much money has he made doing that show? Does he Zillow people's houses like the rest of us? Drew Scott from the Property Brothers, one of the twins, tomorrow morning on the Bobby Bones Show. I never get

country king and queen on Now For You, Morgan Wallen and Ella Langley, not only charting in the top five on the Billboard Hot 100 Songs chart with their own songs, but also with this one, it's I Can't Love You Anymore.

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1: Hello, friends. Dennis Bragg here. Reminder that right now, as we get through the heart of the fire season, there are some restrictions to keep in mind. We have stage 2 fire restrictions right now in Missoula and in the Bitterroot Valley, where we have extreme fire risk right now and several fires burning. And then, of course, stage 1 fire restrictions now taking effect in Lake County and up on the reservation. And be ready for it to interfere a little bit with some of your recreational plans. For example, the Black Bear fire burning east of Hamilton right now has closed the Scalcoho Highway to all through traffic. Be careful out there.
0: Montana's number one for
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3: The NBA's most prized possession, the Los Angeles Lakers, are being sold to Josh Kushner and Bob Iger for $12.5 million. Kushner founded and runs the venture capital firm Thrive Capital, is also the co-founder and vice chairman of Oscar Health. Bob Iger was the former CEO of Disney before his second term came to an end in 2024. He became the controlling owner of the NWSL team Angel City FC. Baseball scores from last night. The Tampa Bay Rays win another 12-4 over the A's. They're just a game back of the Milwaukee Brewers now for the best record in baseball after the Padres took care of the crew last night, 11-2. The Dodgers walked off the Kansas City Royals 5-4.
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place to go. Load the truck up, hit the dirt road. Jump the barbed wire, spread the word. 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King in the can and the Marlboro man. Jack and Jim were a few good men. Where you learn how to kiss and cuss and fight too. Better watch out for the boys in blue. And all this small town, he said, she said. Ain't it funny how rumors spread like I know something y'all don't know. Man, that talk is getting old. You better mind your business, man. Watch your mouth before I have to knock that loud mouth out. I'm tired of talking, man. Y'all ain't listening. Them old dirt.

dream up an album announcement or album news from Morgan Wallen? I could have sworn I saw something on social media. Tyler Hubbard is here now. It's 5'9".

0: to get to know you, everything about you makes me want you, know what you're doing, baby, don't you?
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lover of Taylor Sheridan projects and you're a big fan of his show Landman, I've got some not so great news for you. I think we're going to have to wait a little longer for season 3. I'll explain in less than 10 minutes.

0: John Morgan Kidd myself. My name is Jess. I'm on the job with you. Okay, Landman fans, I know this is not exactly what you want to hear, but we might have to wait a little bit longer for this new season of Landman. I believe the last two have started in the fall, but here's the thing. According to James Jordan, they haven't started filming season three yet. I thought that they had started filming this month. Like, I thought I saw something on social media, but this just goes to show you can't always believe what you see on social media. We know that, right? But he said that they're supposed to start filming in September. Sometime in September is what he said in this recent interview. And then that will go into the first quarter of the next year. And then we'll see the show.
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4: Dennis Bragg with the updated forecast. Patchy smoke again Wednesday, but tracking changes that should help with clearing. Partly sunny with increasing clouds later. Still warm with highs in the upper 80s. A 20% chance of rain developing early Thursday, increasing to 50% throughout the day. Some of those showers may develop as thunderstorms mixed with sunny periods and some lingering smoke. Chance of showers and thunderstorms continue Friday and Saturday, upwards to a tenth to a quarter of an inch. Overnight lows in the 40s, daytime highs in the upper 70s.
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Luke Bryan having to postpone a couple of shows in Washington because of the wildfires. He said that the smoke in the air, too much for him because he's got asthma, but they've been rescheduled for October. Bailey Zimmerman is here now. This is Chevy Silverado.

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4: Tomorrow morning, I'll talk to Drew Scott of the Property Brothers. How much money has he made doing that show? Does he Zillow people's houses like the rest of us? Drew Scott from the Property Brothers, one of the twins, tomorrow morning on the Bobby Bones Show.

workday that keeps moving is a workday we can get behind. 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
1: 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The latest on our gas prices compared to the rest of the country. We are still mighty high. 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

0: We're here with Dr. Taylor of Gallatin Valley Surgical Arts, 93.3's industry ace. Doctor, a lot of people think sleep apnea is just snoring, but it's a lot more serious than that, right?
1: That's right. 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
1: 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If you're noticing any of these, it's important to get checked out.
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That's George Burge and Luke Bryan, Ride, Ride, Ride. My name is Jess. 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Ella Langley is kind of becoming the queen of duets and collabs. She's worked on two songs with Riley Green. She's worked with Morgan Wallen, Miranda Lambert, Cameron Marlowe. And now she's back working with Coe Wetzel for a second time. You may recall, it was in 2020.

0: 23, they were on a song together called That's Why We Fight. It was a part of her EP called Excuse the Mess. And now, Coe Wetzel and Ella Langley are back together again on a new song called Jaded. It just dropped.
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2: Tomorrow morning, I'll talk to Drew Scott of the Property Brothers. How much money has he made doing that show? Does he Zillow people's houses like the rest of us? Drew Scott from the Property Brothers, one of the twins, tomorrow morning on the Bobby Bones Show.

spring, we're getting a different version of The Voice. It is nice to know that Riley Green is going to be a part of it. So we get him for the fall season and we get him for next spring. It's all Riley, baby. Here's Think As You Drunk.

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If they do not, who would you put in their place? 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

Hey, it's Chrissy. Hope you're having a great day. We play the most country to get you through your workday. On the way, the new Kenny Chesney, Kane Brown, and now it's Blake Shelton.

It's Chrissy. I want to know, what's something that you bought that changed your life? I'm talking material things now. Tell me yours on our app, and we'll talk about them in two songs.

0: That's Kenny Chesney's 62nd top 10 country hit with Carry On. Hey, it's Chrissy. I want to know what's something you bought that changed everything. I have to tell you, I got a cordless vacuum not too long ago, and it was a game changer, the best decision I made. Stacey is on the same page. She said she bought a Roomba, and she never has to vacuum again. I guess I will eventually upgrade to that. I haven't yet, but send me yours on our app. We're coming back.
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2: I'm Dennis Bragg. Firefighters have been able to reach 32% containment on the Skillet Fire in Flathead County, slowing growth of the blaze to just over 3,200 acres. Teams have seen a range of activity on the fire over the past couple of days, from smoldering fire to flames spreading across the ground in some areas, moving up into the trees. The fire is burning in a dense conifer forest with a lot of downed trees from the high winds from the storms last December. But Operations Section Chief Ryan Jones says crews are making good headway in dealing with some of those snags and keeping the fire moving in the desired directions.
3: Now they're just cleaning up a few of the trees along the road, and the crews in there are continuing to monitor, and we're also shifting those around to other parts of the fire. Looking really good. Hasn't been giving us any fits in there. Have had very minimal spots as it's been backing down into there.
2: Firefighters will be watching for critical fire weather throughout today on all the fires. 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
2: Dennis Bragg with the updated forecast. Patchy smoke again Wednesday, but tracking changes that should help with clearing. Partly sunny with increasing clouds later. Still warm with highs in the upper 80s. A 20% chance of rain developing early Thursday, increasing to 50% throughout the day. Some of those showers may develop as thunderstorms mixed with sunny periods and some lingering smoke. Chance of showers and thunderstorms continue Friday and Saturday, upwards to a tenth to a quarter of an inch. Overnight lows in the 40s, daytime highs in the upper 70s.
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1: Tomorrow morning, I'll talk to Drew Scott of the Property Brothers. How much money has he made doing that show? Does he Zillow people's houses like the rest of us? Drew Scott from the Property Brothers, one of the twins, tomorrow morning on the Bobby Bones Show.

We play the most music while you work. It's Chrissy. Kane Brown is being honored at an Atlanta Braves game with his own bobblehead. That happens on September 9th. Here's his latest, It's Woman.

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1: Hello, friends. Dennis Bragg here. Reminder that right now, as we get through the heart of the fire season, there are some restrictions to keep in mind. We have stage 2 fire restrictions right now in Missoula and in the Bitterroot Valley, where we have extreme fire risk right now and several fires burning. And then, of course, stage 1 fire restrictions now taking effect in Lake County and up on the reservation. And be ready for it to interfere a little bit with some of your recreational plans. For example, the Black Bear fire burning east of Hamilton right now has closed the Scalcoho Highway to all through traffic. Be careful out there.
0: Montana's number one for
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What's that one thing you bought that changed everything? Grace said that she bought a new mattress recently, and now all she wants to do is lay down and sleep. She said it's like heaven. Dave bought a massage gun, and he said it makes him feel 20 years younger. 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

It's Chrissy. We play the most new country on the way. Ella Langley's latest. The new one from Lainey Wilson and Luke Combs. More comments, too, about something you bought that changed your life. Right now, it's Dustin Lynch.

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0: Lainey Wilson's latest, it's phone, keys, wallet, it's Chrissy. I'm asking about that one thing you bought that changed your life. Brian bought a power washer and he said he can't stop using it. His siding, his deck, his concrete, all clean. Emily got herself a digital photo frame and she said she can finally see all of her pictures that were hidden away on her phone. That's a really good one.
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4: Tomorrow morning, I'll talk to Drew Scott of the Property Brothers. How much money has he made doing that show? Does he Zillow people's houses like the rest of us? Drew Scott from the Property Brothers, one of the twins, tomorrow morning on the Bobby Bone Show. You can

Chrissy with the drive home. Happy birthday to Caitlin, who said even though her 25th birthday is actually today, she's still celebrating and she's going to celebrate all month. You should. Happy birthday, Caitlin. Here's Ella Langley's latest, Love and Life Again.

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1: Flock cameras. Have you ever heard of them before? What's going on, friends? 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

is The Drive Home with me, Chrissy. Megan Maroney is on Kenny Chesney's new album. And they have a duet called It Just Got Weird. Kenny's album comes out September 25th. Here's Megan Maroney.

0: The latest from Morgan Wallen. It's been by now. Hey, it's Chrissy. Thanks for letting me ride shotgun with you. We're sharing stories about things you bought that changed your life. Angela said that she's not a good cook at all, but since she bought an air fryer, she feels like a master chef. Larry said he bought a chest freezer for his garage, and now he said he has all the room he needs to keep his deer meat in one place. I like that. Coming up, I've got Old Dominion next.
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2: I'm Dennis Bragg. Well, the media has been focused on the head-to-head competition for left-leaning votes in Montana's U.S. Senate race. The candidates seem to be selling themselves instead of throwing rocks. Democrat Lonnie Bankhead, who confirmed she's staying in the race on Monday, has offered some criticism for independent Seth Bodner and at Kurt Almy, the GOP candidate, for taking some dark money, but she's focusing on the contest itself.
3: Seth Bodner got his votes, and he's on the ballot. That's his Democratic right in accordance with how we have elections set up here in Montana. I look forward to seeing him on the campaign trail.
2: And at a rally and press conference in Billings Friday, Bodner was more direct in criticizing his opponents, again with the accusations about dark money getting into the race. The Montana Republican Party calling on the grassroots supporters to help counter what it calls a wave of out-of-state dark money targeting state elections. In their case, they say it's coming from left-leaning liberal groups. This is the Montana State News Network.
4: Hi, I'm Attorney General Austin Knutson. When you see emergency lights on the side of the road, slow down and move over. It's dangerous for first responders to help motorists on the side of the road while cars are buzzing by at 80 miles an hour. In Montana, when you see emergency lights on the side of the road, you must slow down and move over, or face a fine or even jail time. It's the law. When you see someone pulled over, slow down and move over. Sponsored by the Montana Department of Justice.
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3: Dennis Bragg with the updated forecast. Patchy smoke again Wednesday, but tracking changes that should help with clearing. Partly sunny with increasing clouds later. Still warm with highs in the upper 80s. A 20% chance of rain developing early Thursday, increasing to 50% throughout the day. Some of those showers may develop as thunderstorms mixed with sunny periods and some lingering smoke. Chance of showers and thunderstorms continue Friday and Saturday, upwards to a tenth to a quarter of an inch. Overnight lows in the 40s, daytime highs in the upper 70s.

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1: Tomorrow morning, I'll talk to Drew Scott of the Property Brothers. How much money has he made doing that show? Does he Zillow people's houses like the rest of us? Drew Scott from the Property Brothers, one of the twins, tomorrow morning on the Bobby Bones Show.

It's Chrissy, and this is the new one from Lauren Elena and Chase Matthew. Speaking of them, they were supporting acts for Rascal Flatts and Jason Aldean. Rascal Flatts got Lauren Elena a Ford Bronco, and Chase Matthew got a custom Rolex watch.

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1: There's a very cool event happening. The Perseid meteor shower is going to peak coming up over the next couple days. Now, the good news is, too, we are not going to have a moon. It's going to be a new moon. So if you could get away from the smoke, if you could get away from the city lights, you'll get a chance to see that. And there's a slight chance there may be some northern lights happening as well. So you may want to check that out. It's going to be happening over the next couple nights. We, of course, have details for you on the app and on the website. But keep your eyes to the sky.
0: Turn it on. 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